a man insane. You broke my will, but what a thrill. 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I've changed my mind. 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

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That you find nails and that twist on my thumb. I'm real nervous, but it sure is fun. Come on, baby. 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

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Got to tell this world that you're mine, mine, mine, mine. That you're mine. Like you're not quit on my thumb. Real nice. That's the bloody show is fun. Come on, baby. Run crazy. Run this deranged, straight ball of fire.